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Major

0: are getting it done, and I credit the pitchers, obviously, and the staff, but man, the preparation has been really good and taking their best shot with what they have. They've given our offense a good look at it.
1: I know you're ready for a day off, but you always look ahead. 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
0: No doubt. I'm really looking forward to it. Tomorrow is needed for everybody, staff and players, but we're really excited to play in front of our fans.
1: Thanks, Ollie. 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
2: All right, very good. 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

Here's a look at your forecast. A flood watch remains in effect. Lows dip down to about 68 overnight under overcast skies with thunderstorms likely. Cloudy skies expected again. Thursday, thunderstorms likely. Daytime highs approaching 83. Partly cloudy skies. Thursday night, chance of rain showers. Lows dip down to about 69. Temperatures near average. Friday and Saturday with highs from the mid 80s to the upper 80s. Chance for storms Friday. I'm staff meteorologist.

0: Meteorologist Kara Foster. Currently, it's 75 degrees.
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1: News. I'm Sue Guzman. President Trump says a deal to reopen the Strait of Hormuz could come soon. Vice President J.D. Vance telling Fox's The Ingram Angle the cost of living issues in the U.S. will subside once the conflict is over.
2: Those oil prices are going to come down and stay down. Iran will never have a nuclear weapon, and the United States will be in a stronger position. But we're kind of in the middle of the game, and I think people are trying to prejudge exactly how this is going to go.
1: President Trump pushing back on polls that show disapproval of his handling of the economy.
3: Speaking to supporters in Las Vegas, President Trump says he deserves more credit for a strong American economy.
4: More Americans are working in the United States right now.
3: Ahead of the midterm elections, the president is touting no tax on tips or overtime and lower prescription drug prices.
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5: Here's a look at your forecast. A flood watch continues until 10 a.m. tomorrow. Cloudy skies overnight with thunderstorms likely. Lows dip down to about 68. High of 83 Thursday. Storms likely. Partly cloudy skies Thursday night. Chance for showers. Lows dip down to about 69. Daytime highs approaching 86 Friday with a chance of thunderstorms. 88 mainly clear Saturday. I'm staff meteorologist Laura Lockwood. Currently it's 75 degrees.
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0: Here's a look at your forecast. A flood watch continues until 10 a.m. tomorrow. Cloudy skies overnight with thunderstorms likely. Lows dip down to about 68. High of 83 Thursday. Storms likely. Partly cloudy skies Thursday night. Chance for showers. Lows dip down to about 69. Daytime highs approaching 86 Friday with a chance of thunderstorms. 88 mainly clear Saturday. I'm staff meteorologist Laura Lockwood. Currently, it's 75 degrees.
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1: I'm Sue Guzman. President Trump attempting to sell his economic record ahead of November's midterms, speaking at an event in Las Vegas Wednesday.
2: I'm not getting credit from the fake news for what I've done. I never have gotten credit. I don't get credit.
1: The president's approval rating on the economy taking a hit, especially over higher gas prices since the start of the conflict with Iran. Russia's latest attacks on Ukraine leaving 17 people dead as some projectiles targeting Kyiv made it past Ukrainian defenses.
3: Well, most of the 115 Russian drones fired overnight at Kyiv were knocked down. All 28 missiles got through, doing real damage to a range of civilian sites. Ukrainian President Zelensky calling out the need for U.S.-made Patriot missile interceptors. There are reports Ukraine might still get permission to make their own.
1: Fox's Greg Palcott. 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
4: Here's a look at your forecast. A flood watch continues until 10 a.m. tomorrow. Cloudy skies overnight with thunderstorms likely. Lows dip down to about 68. High of 83 Thursday. Storms likely. Partly cloudy skies Thursday night. Chance for showers. Lows dip down to about 69. Daytime highs approaching 86 Friday with a chance of thunderstorms. 88 mainly clear Saturday. I'm staff meteorologist Laura Lockwood. Currently, it's 75 degrees.
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0: Here's a look at your forecast. A flood watch continues until 10 a.m. tomorrow. Cloudy skies overnight with thunderstorms likely. Lows dip down to about 68. High of 83 Thursday. Storms likely. Partly cloudy skies Thursday night. Chance for showers. Lows dip down to about 69. Daytime highs approaching 86 Friday with a chance of thunderstorms. 88 mainly clear Saturday. I'm staff meteorologist Laura Lockwood. Currently, it's 75 degrees.
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1: News. I'm Ted Lindner. President Trump pushing back on polls that show disapproval of his handling of the economy. He did so on Wednesday during a rally in Vegas.
2: Speaking to supporters in Las Vegas, President Trump says he deserves more credit for a strong American economy.
3: More Americans are working in the United States right now.
2: Ahead of the midterm elections, the president is touting no tax on tips or overtime and lower prescription drug prices.
1: Fox's Jared Halpern. Israel announcing Thursday two soldiers were killed, four seriously wounded when an explosive device detonated in southern Lebanon, marking the first Israeli death since a June truce with Hezbollah was announced. And the Powerball jackpot on Wednesday night was worth $786 million, and there was no big winner. That means it jumps to at least $856 million for Saturday night. Good luck. 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
4: Here's a look at your forecast. A flood watch remains in effect. Thunderstorms likely overnight, otherwise cloudy. Lows dip down to about 68. Chance for storms Thursday, high of 83. Partly cloudy skies Thursday night. Chance of rain showers. Lows dip down to about 69. Daytime highs approaching 86 Friday, with a chance of thunderstorms. 88, mainly clear Saturday. I'm staff meteorologist Laura Lockwood. Currently, it's 75 degrees.
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0: Here's a look at your forecast. A flood watch remains in effect. Thunderstorms likely overnight, otherwise cloudy. Lows dip down to about 68. Chance for storms Thursday, high of 83. Partly cloudy skies Thursday night. Chance of rain showers. Lows dip down to about 69. Daytime highs approaching 86. Friday, with a chance of thunderstorms. 88, mainly clear. Saturday. I'm staff meteorologist Laura Lockwood. Currently, it's 75 degrees.
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1: News. I'm Ted Linder. President Trump pushing back on polls that show disapproval of his handling of the economy. He did so on Wednesday during a rally in Vegas.
2: Speaking to supporters in Las Vegas, President Trump says he deserves more credit for a strong American economy.
3: More Americans are working in the United States right now.
2: Ahead of the midterm elections, the president is touting no tax on tips or overtime and lower prescription drug prices.
1: Fox's Jared Halpern. Israel announcing Thursday two soldiers were killed, four seriously wounded when an explosive device detonated in southern Lebanon, marking the first Israeli death since a June truce with Hezbollah was announced. And the Powerball jackpot on Wednesday night was worth $786 million, and there was no big winner. That means it jumps to at least $856 million for Saturday night. Good luck. 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
4: Here's a look at your forecast. A flood watch remains in effect. Thunderstorms likely overnight, otherwise cloudy. Lows dip down to about 68. Chance for storms Thursday, high of 83. Partly cloudy.

0: nice skies. Thursday night, chance of rain showers. Lows dip down to about 69. Daytime highs approaching 86. Friday, with a chance of thunderstorms. 88, mainly clear. Saturday, I'm staff meteorologist Laura Lockwood. Currently, it's 75 degrees.
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0: Here's a look at your forecast. A flood watch remains in effect. Thunderstorms likely overnight, otherwise cloudy. Lows dip down to about 68. Chance for storms Thursday, high of 83. Partly cloudy skies Thursday night. Chance of rain showers. Lows dip down to about 69. Daytime highs approaching 86. Friday, with a chance of thunderstorms. 88, mainly clear. Saturday. I'm staff meteorologist Laura Lockwood. Right now, it's 74 degrees.
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1: News. I'm Sue Guzman. President Trump says a deal to reopen the Strait of Hormuz could happen soon. Vice President J.D. Vance telling Fox's The Ingram Angle the cost of living issues in the U.S. will subside once the conflict is over.
2: Those oil prices are going to come down and stay down. Iran will never have a nuclear weapon, and the United States will be in a stronger position. But we're kind of in the middle of the game, and I think people are trying to prejudge exactly how this is going to go.
1: President Trump pushing back on polls that show disapproval of his handling of the economy.
3: Speaking to supporters in Las Vegas, President Trump says he deserves more credit for a strong American economy.
4: More Americans are working in the United States right now.
3: Ahead of the midterm elections, the president is touting no tax on tips or overtime and lower prescription drug prices.
1: Fox's Jared Halpern. 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
5: Here's a look at your forecast. A flood watch remains in effect. Thunderstorms likely overnight, otherwise cloudy skies expected. Lows around 68. Cloudy skies Thursday, chance for storms, high of 82. Partly cloudy skies Thursday night, lows dip down to about 68. Temps near average Friday and Saturday, with highs in the mid-80s to the upper 80s. Slight chance of thunderstorms Friday. I'm staff meteorologist Laura Lockwood. Currently 72.
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0: Here's a look at your forecast. A flood watch remains in effect. Thunderstorms likely overnight, otherwise cloudy skies expected. Lows around 68. Cloudy skies Thursday, chance for storms, high of 82. Partly cloudy skies Thursday night, lows dip down to about 68. Temps near average Friday and Saturday, with highs in the mid-80s to the upper 80s. Slight chance of thunderstorms Friday. I'm staff meteorologist Laura Lockwood. Currently 72.
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1: Fox News, I'm Ted Lindner. President Trump says a deal to reopen the Strait of Hormuz could happen soon. It's the second pause amid the war with Iran after the president called off strikes on power plants and bridges this week. But Americans still concerned about rising costs. Vice President J.D. Vance says the cost of living issues will subside once the conflict is over.
2: Those oil prices are going to come down and stay down. Iran will never have a nuclear weapon, and the United States will be in a stronger position. But we're kind of in the middle of the game, and I think people are trying to prejudge exactly how this is going to go.
1: Iran says it's discussing shipping through the strait with Oman and denies it's negotiating with the United States. And there was no big winner in Wednesday night's Powerball jackpot that was worth $786 million. No winner means it jumps to at least $856 million for Saturday night. The numbers drawn Wednesday, 14, 20, 59, 60, 61, and a Powerball of 25. 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
3: Here's a look at your forecast. A flood watch continues. High of 82 today, under cloudy skies, with a chance for storms. Partly cloudy tonight, lows of a low around 68. Sunshine mixed with clouds, with fog at times early. Tomorrow, slight chance of thunderstorms. High temperatures reach up to 86. Mainly clear skies, Saturday, with highs around 88. 90, slight chance of thunderstorms, Sunday. I'm staff meteorologist Laura Lockwood. Currently, it's 69 degrees.
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0: Here's a look at your forecast. A flood watch continues. High of 82 today, under cloudy skies, with a chance for storms. Partly cloudy tonight, lulls of a low around 68. Sunshine mixed with clouds, with fog at times early. Tomorrow, slight chance of thunderstorms. High temperatures reach up to 86. Mainly clear skies, Saturday, with highs around 88. 90, slight chance of thunderstorms, Sunday. I'm staff meteorologist Laura Lockwood. Currently, it's 69 degrees.
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1: Fox News, I'm Sue Gossman. President Trump still saying a deal to reopen the Strait of Hormuz could happen soon. Vice President J.D. Vance telling Fox's The Ingram Angle that cost of living issues in the U.S. will likely subside once the conflict's over.
2: Those oil prices are going to come down and stay down. Iran will never have a nuclear weapon, and the United States will be in a stronger position. But we're kind of in the middle of the game, and I think people are trying to prejudge exactly how this is going to go.
1: Senate committee set to vote today to hold Dr. Anthony Fauci in contempt of Congress for refusing to answer questions last week during a hearing on the COVID-19 pandemic. And New Mexico suing the Justice Department.
3: This lawsuit filed in federal court in D.C. alleges that the federal government has blocked the state from investigating the sex crimes of disgraced financier Jeffrey Epstein.
1: Fox's John Saucier. 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
5: Two people from Ladonia were injured in a two-vehicle accident in Montgomery County on Tuesday. The accident occurred just after 4:30 at the intersection of West Hudson Street and North Madison Street. According to the Missouri State Highway Patrol, a car driven by a 27-year-old Ladonia man was attempting to turn right when he crossed the center line at the intersection. As a result, the front end of his car struck the driver's side of a passenger pickup truck driven by a 23-year-old Wellsville man. The Ladonia man sustained moderate injuries, while his passenger, a 4-year-old boy from Ladonia, suffered serious injuries. They were both taken to University Hospital in Columbia for treatment. The Wellsville man was uninjured in the crash. Nobody involved in the accident was wearing a seatbelt or safety device. 11 out of 11 precincts reported, and the unofficial results from Linn County's primary saw Scott Fitzpatrick win the Republican nominee for state auditor with 86% of the vote. At 754 votes, Nathan Hall Willett took Linn County with 39.5% of the vote. The Republican nominee for state rep District 12 is Josh Muck out of Linn County with 64% of the vote. Nelson Dinsmore with 1,056 votes, and the Republican nominee for presiding commissioner, and one with 53% of the vote against two other candidates. Quentin Wilson was the Democratic nomination for state auditor out of Linn County, winning against Gregory Upchurch. The Democrat nominee for U.S. Representative was Josh Smead with 323 votes in Linn County. Chris Stiegel won the Republican nominee for U.S. Representative in Linn County with 1,166 votes, two ahead of Willett. The Republican nominee for state auditor is Scott Fitzpatrick with a landslide 87%. St. Louis County voters cast their ballots in two separate issues on Tuesday, approving one and saying no to the other. Proposition C changes term dates and removes a 10-month pay raise notice requirement for officials. It passed with 63% in favor and nearly 37% opposed. Proposition U would have imposed 3.5% use tax on out-of-state online purchases. It failed with 65% of voters saying no, while only 35% were in favor. You're listening to news at centralmoinfo.com. Wesley Bell won the Democratic primary for Missouri's 1st Congressional District on Tuesday night. The incumbent defeated former Congresswoman and Democrat Socialist Cori Bush. Bush attempted to make the race a referendum on Bell's support for U.S. aid to Israel. That is news here on centralmoinfo.com. I'm Colin Shelby reporting.
6: Here's a look at your forecast. A flood watch continues. High of 82 today, under cloudy skies, with a chance for storms. Partly cloudy tonight, lows of a low around 68. Sunshine mixed with clouds, with fog at times early tomorrow. Slight chance of thunderstorms. High temperatures reach up to 86. Mainly clear skies Saturday, with highs around 88. 90, slight chance of thunderstorms Sunday. I'm staff meteorologist Laura Lockwood. Currently 70.
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7: I listen all day long. Let's take a look at the cash cattle market report. Some light cash cattle trade developed throughout the day in the north at 370, which is $3 higher than last week's weighted average. Bids were offered throughout the day in the south at 230 to 235, but southern feedlot managers continue to hold out for better money. Beef cutouts are lower, choice down 168 at 367.97 based on 19 loads, and select down 156 at 348.06 based on 18 loads. Over on the mercantile, October live cattle up 157 at 229.47, December up 140 at 228.67, February up 112 at 228.52. September feeder cattle up 222 at 348.37, October up 227 at 339.42, and November up 225 at 331.92. September corn down 4 3/4 at 437.5, December down 4.5 at 461, March down 5 at 476.5. September soybeans down 2 3/4 at 1156, November down 3 1/4 at 1174.5, January down 3.5 at 1189 3/4. September Chicago wheat up 6 1/4 at 644 3/4, December up 6.5 at 663 3/4, July up 7.5 at 684.5. October live cattle up 162 at 229.52, December up 155 at 228.82, September feeder cattle up 235 at 348.50, October up 255 at 339.70, November up 250 at 332.17. October lean hogs down 132 at 83.02, and the Dow is up 483 points at 54,569. With this look at your markets, I'm Kaylin Lair on TFN The Farm Net. Taking a look at the grain futures on the Chicago Board of Trade, September corn down 5.5 at 436 3/4, December down 5 1/4 at 460 1/4, March down 5.5 at 476. September soybeans down 2 3/4 at 1156, November down 3 3/4 at 1174, January down 3 3/4 at 1189 1/4. September Chicago wheat up 7.5 at 646, December up 7.5 at 664 3/4, March up 7.5 at 681. The Dow is up 454 points at 54,540. With this look at your markets, I'm Kaylin Lair on TFN The Farm Net.
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0: I'm weatherology meteorologist Derek Height with a significant weather update. A dense fog advisory continues until 10 a.m. this morning. A dense fog advisory means that widespread fog is likely to reduce visibilities to a fourth of a mile or less, maybe near zero in spots. This fog may linger for a relatively long period of time as well, leading to significant travel delays. If you are out driving, slow down and use your vehicle's low beams for the best visibility possible. Take your time to stay safe. A dense fog advisory continues until 10 a.m. this morning. Stay tuned for additional updates. I'm meteorologist Derek Height.
1: Here's a look at your forecast. A flood watch continues. High of 82 today, under cloudy skies with a chance for storms. Partly cloudy tonight, lows of a low around 68. Sunshine mixed with clouds, with fog at times early tomorrow. Slight chance of thunderstorms. High temperatures reach up to 86. Mainly clear skies Saturday, with highs around 88. 90, slight chance of thunderstorms Sunday. I'm staff meteorologist Laura Lockwood. Currently 70.
2: Let's take a look at the cash cattle market report. Some light cash cattle trade developed throughout the day in the north at 370, which is $3 higher than last week's weighted average. Bids were offered throughout the day in the south at 230 to 235, but southern feedlot managers continue to hold out for better money. Beef cutouts are lower, choice down 168 at 367.97 based on 19 loads, and select down 156 at 348.06 based on 18 loads. Over on the mercantile, October live cattle up 157 at 229.47, December up 140 at 228.67, February up 112 at 228.52, September feeder cattle up 222 at 348.37, October up 227 at 339.42, and November up 225 at 331.92. September corn down 4 3/4 at 437.5, December down 4.5 at 461, March down 5 at 476.5. September soybeans down 2 3/4 at 1156, November down 3 1/4 at 1174.5, January down 3.5 at 1189 3/4. September Chicago wheat up 6 1/4 at 644 3/4, December up 6.5 at 663 3/4, July up 7.5 at 684.5. October live cattle up 162 at 229.52, December up 155 at 228.82, September feeder cattle up 235 at 348.50, October up 255 at 339.70, November up 250 at 332.17. October lean hogs down 132 at 83.02, and the Dow is up 483 points at 54,569. With this look at your markets, I'm Kaylin Lair on TFN, the Farm Net. Taking a look at the grain futures on the Chicago Board of Trade, September corn up a half at 437 1/4, December up a quarter at 460 1/4, March up a quarter at 476. September soybeans up a half at 1157, November unchanged at 1174 3/4, January up a half at 1190 1/4. September Chicago wheat up 2.5 at 644 3/4, December up 2 at 663 1/4, July up 1.5 at 685 1/2. The Dow is up 263 points at 54,349. With this look at your markets, I'm Kaylin.

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0: 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It is time for your farm news and ag update here on TFN, the Farm Net. Today, USDA participant Rod Bain and Undersecretary for Farm Production and Conservation Richard Fordyce are going to be discussing how August will be a busy month for local USDA Farm Service Agency offices with program and application deadlines throughout the month, including FSA County Committee election nominations.
1: Coming up in August, deadlines for various USDA Farm Service Agency program and service applications. Undersecretary for Farm Production and Conservation Richard Fordyce says it starts on August 3rd, the final day for candidate nominations for this year's FSA County Committee elections.
2: They can nominate themselves or they can nominate someone else to be a candidate to run. There's a lot of things that happen locally that the county committee can weigh in on. Checking and making sure eligibility is correct. There are opportunities for them to weigh in on payment rates and other things.
1: With the actual elections taking place in early November. On Friday, August 7th, the deadline for eligible producers to apply for the Assistance for Specialty Crop Farmers program.
2: They either use a login.gov account or they go to the local FSA county office. What they'll find is really an application that's pre-populated. 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
1: More than $16 million in disaster relief payments will be available for producers applying for the Supplemental Disaster Relief Program.
2: The new component of SDRP that we're talking about is the quality loss component, the sign-up deadline for SDRP. Stage one, stage two, quality loss, everything involved under SDRP ends on August the 12th.
1: At month's end, landowners can update their acreage-based allocations, allocations connected to the primary FSA-operated Farm Safety Net programs, agricultural risk coverage, and price loss coverage.
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1: Eligibility requirements, payment rates, and additional details are available through local Farm Service Agency offices or online at www.fsa.usda.gov. I'm Rod Bain reporting for the U.S. Department of Agriculture in Washington, D.C.
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4: News. I'm CJ Papa. Ron says a deal with Oman to reopen the Strait of Hormuz is on the verge of being finalized. Both nations agree ways to navigate through the critical waterway. President Trump in Las Vegas.
5: I'd rather make a deal because I don't want to kill people. I do not want to kill people.
4: The potential for criminal charges against Dr. Anthony Fauci. A Senate committee expected this morning Chairman Rand Paul's resolution to hold Fauci in contempt of Congress.
6: Usually the full Senate must approve a resolution holding Fauci in contempt of Congress before sending it to the Justice Department for prosecution. But Paul believes he has a workaround handing the measure directly to the DOJ along with a legal brief supporting his argument.
4: That's Fox's Metal Rivera. Health workers in Congo working in the Ebola outbreak, protesting today, demanding to be paid for their work. 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
8: A Kirksville woman is facing drug charges in Adair County. Jesse Mae Clark is charged with one count of delivery of a controlled substance after a narcotics warrant was served at an area motel on July 8th. A probable cause statement says Clark was found inside the motel room with two other suspects. A backpack allegedly in Clark's possession was found to contain just over 1 gram of methamphetamine and drug paraphernalia. An additional 10 grams of meth was allegedly found inside a sunglasses case. Clark was arraigned Tuesday morning and will next appear for a confined docket hearing on August 12th. A Bunston woman was moderately injured during a one-vehicle crash last night in Cooper County. The Missouri State Highway Patrol report says an eastbound vehicle on Route J, driven by a 19-year-old woman, traveled off the right side of the road, then overcorrected. The car ran off the left side of the road and struck a pole. The driver was transported to University Hospital for treatment and later booked for DWI. Missouri state income tax is staying in place. Voters overwhelmingly rejected a proposal on Tuesday to eliminate the state income tax. Had the measure passed, the state legislature would have had 5 years to phase out Missouri's income tax. 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Kansas City voters said yes to five ballot questions. Voters approved the measures, which cover $1.7 billion in bonds, during Tuesday's election. The measures cover affordable housing projects, sewer infrastructure, and the renewal of a 1.8-cent sales tax to help fund the Central City Economic Development Sales Tax. The Missouri Department of Transportation is inviting the public to a meeting in Hannibal to discuss unfunded transportation needs. MoDOT and a group of regional planning partners identified drafted a list of $1.3 billion in high-priority unfunded transportation needs for the system. The meeting will be from 6 to 7:30 a.m. on Tuesday, August 11th, at MoDOT's Northeast District Office. The presentation materials, a comment form, and the list of priorities can be found on MoDOT's website. And President Donald Trump has approved a major disaster declaration for the state of Missouri. Public assistance federal funding is available to the state, eligible local governments, and certain private nonprofit organizations on a cost-sharing basis for emergency work and repair in areas affected by recent severe storms from June 4th to the 18th. Counties in the area eligible for aid are Adair, Knox, Lewis, Lynn, Macon, Marion, Putnam, Shelby, and Sullivan. For news on CentralMoInfo.com, I'm Colin Shoey reporting.
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10: Here's a look at your forecast. A flood watch continues. High of 82 today, under cloudy skies, with a chance for storms. Partly cloudy tonight, lows of a low of around 68. Sunshine mixed with clouds, with fog at times early tomorrow. Slight chance of thunderstorms. High temperatures reach up to 86. Mainly clear skies Saturday, with highs around 88. 90, slight chance of thunderstorms Sunday. I'm staff meteorologist Laura Lockwood. Right now, it's 69 degrees.
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0: September corn up 1 1/4 at 438, December up 1 1/4 at 461 1/4, March up 1 at 476 3/4. September soybeans up 1/4 at 1156 3/4, November up 1/2 at 1175 1/4, January up 1 at 1190 3/4. September Chicago wheat up 4 1/2 at 646 3/4, December up 3 3/4 at 665, July up 3 1/4 at 687 1/4. October live cattle up 157 at 229.47, December up 140 at 228.67, September feeder cattle up 222 at 348.37, October up 227 at 339.42, November up 225 at 331.92. October lean hogs down 132 at 83.02, and the Dow is up 263 points at 54,349. With this look at your markets, I'm Kaylin Lair on TFN, the Farm Net.
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1: Here's a look at your forecast. A flood watch continues. High of 82 today, under cloudy skies, with a chance for storms. Partly cloudy tonight, lows of a low around 68. Sunshine mixed with clouds, with fog at times early tomorrow. Slight chance of thunderstorms. High temperatures reach up to 86. Mainly clear skies Saturday, with highs around 88. 90, slight chance of thunderstorms Sunday. I'm staff meteorologist Laura Lockwood. Currently, it's 70 degrees.
2: September corn up 1 1/4 at 438, December up 1 1/4 at 461 1/4, March up 1 at 476 3/4. September soybeans up 1/4 at 1156 3/4, November up 1/2 at 1175 1/4, January up 1 at 1190 3/4. September Chicago wheat up 4 1/2 at 646 3/4.

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1: News. I'm Gian Gelosi. Senator Rand Paul holding a vote this morning to hold Dr. Anthony Fauci in contempt of Congress after he pleaded the fifth over 100 times during a hearing last week.
2: Legal experts say a witness can avoid answering questions that might implicate him in a crime, but not to avoid embarrassment. And before the hearing, Paul had released pages from Fauci's diary where he talks about the celebrity attention he was getting and that scientists weren't in agreement about whether COVID-19 came from a lab leak or natural causes.
1: It's Fox's Madeline Rivera. President Trump says he'd rather make a deal with Iran to stop the killing. That message comes as Tehran and Oman work out a plan to reopen the Strait of Hormuz, but ships are still coming under fire.
3: Reports do indicate that progress in talks between Iran and Oman aimed at opening the strait, led in part by Gulf allies urging the president not to strike.
1: That's Fox's Trey Yangst. 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
5: A woman from Keatsville and a man from Clark are facing drug charges in Sheraton County following a traffic stop last week. According to a probable cause statement, a Sheraton County deputy pulled over a vehicle on Friday for speeding that was driven by 52-year-old Lisa Hayes. The deputy noticed a distinct odor of marijuana in the vehicle, and a canine unit was utilized to search the vehicle. The search uncovered two plastic baggies containing a combined total of 10 grams of methamphetamine, three syringes containing meth residue, and various other pieces of drug paraphernalia. The backpack that the drugs were located in belonged to the passenger, 33-year-old Jamichael Taylor Tolton. Both were placed under arrest on one count each of felony possession of a controlled substance and misdemeanor unlawful possession of drug paraphernalia. Hayes is also facing a misdemeanor for operating a vehicle without a valid license. Both have since been released. Criminal summons were issued for both Hayes and Tolton on Wednesday. Their initial court appearances are scheduled for September 22nd at 9 a.m. Two of the three drivers that were injured during a three-vehicle crash in Sheraton County Tuesday evening. The crash at around 5:15 on Tuesday occurred on Highway 24, 4 miles east of Salisbury. The crash report says an eastbound vehicle driven by an 18-year-old girl from Salisbury ran into the rear of another eastbound vehicle driven by a 65-year-old woman from Salisbury. The teenager's vehicle traveled into the path of a westbound van driven by a 55-year-old woman from Moberly. The teen was transported by ambulance and the Moberly woman by helicopter to University Hospital for serious injuries. Jake Zimmerman is the winner of the Democratic primary for St. Louis County Executive. The county assessor defeated state senators Brian Williams and Angela Mosley in last night's race to succeed outgoing county exec Sam Page. Zimmerman's Republican opponent in November will be County Councilman Dennis Hancock, who ran in the GOP primary unopposed. A Republican has not been elected St. Louis County Executive in over three decades. 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A Franklin County town is putting data center proposals on hold. The Pacific City Council voted unanimously on Tuesday in favor of a one-year pause on considering new data center applications. The council says this allows time for them to conduct land use studies, gather community input, and consider additional amendments for future proposals. For news on at centralmoinfo.com, I'm Colin Shelby reporting.
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7: Here's a look at your forecast. A flood watch continues until 10 a.m. today. Overcast and foggy early today with a chance of thunderstorms. Daytime highs approaching 82. Partly cloudy skies tonight. Lows level off around 68. Partly cloudy skies tomorrow. Slight chance of thunderstorms. Highs level off around 86. Lots of sunshine Saturday with a high of 88, 90 Sunday. I'm Staff Meteorologist Paul Trombley. Right now, it's 70 degrees.
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9: September corn unchanged at 436 and three quarters. December unchanged at 460. March down a quarter at 475 and a half. September soybeans up 1 1/4 at 1157 and three quarters. November up 3/4 at 1175 and a half. January up 1 1/4 at 1191. September Chicago wheat up 1 3/4 at 644. December up 1 1/2 at 662 and three quarters. July up 1/2 at 684 and a half. October live cattle up 157 at 229.47, December up 140 at 228.67, September feeder cattle up 222 at 348.37, October up 227 at 339.42, October lean hogs down 132 at 83.02, and the Dow is up 263 points at 54,349. With this look at your markets, I'm Kaylin Lair on TFN, the Farm Net.
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0: The Berlin Olympics of 1936 were the first to feature basketball as a medal sport. The 14-member U.S. team had players from two top national teams, the McPherson, Kansas Globe Refiners, and the Universal Studios Universalists.
3: When they got over to Berlin, they found out of the 14 players, you could only suit up seven players for a contest. And so it broke pretty naturally where the California team more or less would play as a unit, and then the McPherson team as a unit would also play.
0: Rich Hughes, author of Netting Out Basketball, 1936, says the basketball organizers in Germany had different ideas on how the game should be played.
3: It was a one-time only made by a German sports manufacturer who specialized in, I think, barbell equipment. So this was their first and only attempt at producing a basketball. It was described as being underinflated and slippery.
0: The games were played outdoors on a clay tennis court. Wind affected shots, and even worse was the weather for the final game.
3: Canada versus U.S. was played in a driving rainstorm. That presented plenty of problems, and the final score was only U.S. 19, Canada 8. But it could be explained because they were playing in a mud pit.
0: The U.S. won the first Olympic basketball gold, but Germany quickly urged rule changes to the game.
3: It was the 1.9-meter rule, or for us in the U.S., the 6-foot-2 rule, where everybody over 6-foot-2 would be prohibited from playing in the Olympics.
0: Such a rule would have sidelined 9 of the U.S.'s 14 players. It was all part of the wild story of the first Olympic basketball championship. Traveling the countryside in McPherson, Kansas, I'm Andrew McCray. 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

0: Here's a look at your forecast. A flood watch continues until 10 a.m. today. Overcast and foggy early today with a chance of thunderstorms. Daytime highs approaching 82. Partly cloudy skies tonight. Lows level off around 68. Partly cloudy skies tomorrow. Slight chance of thunderstorms. Highs level off around 86. Lots of sunshine Saturday with a high of 88. 90 Sunday. I'm Staff Meteorologist Paul Trombley. Currently 69.
1: September corn unchanged at 436 and 3 quarters, December unchanged at 460, March down a quarter at 475 and a half. September soybeans up 1 1/4 to 1157 and 3 quarters, November up 3 quarters at 1175 and a half, January up 1 1/4 at 1191. September Chicago wheat up 1 3/4 at 644, December up 1 1/2 at 662 and 3 quarters, July up a half at 684 and a half. October live cattle up 157 at 229.47, December up 140 at 228.67, September feeder cattle up 222 at 348.37, October up 227 at 339.42, November up 225 at 331.92. October lean hogs down 132 at 83.02, and the Dow's up 263 points at 54,349. With this look at your markets, I'm Kaylin Lair on TFN The Farm Net.
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1: Fox News, I'm CJ Papa. A Senate committee expected to soon vote on whether to hold Dr. Anthony Fauci in contempt of Congress.
2: Republicans on the Senate Homeland Security and Governmental Affairs Committee say Dr. Fauci had no right to invoke the Fifth Amendment given his preemptive pardon from former President Biden. The pardon, though, covers actions before 2025, so Fauci invoked the Fifth more than 100 times, accusing Chairman Rand Paul of having a vendetta against him.
1: Ron says it's nearing a final agreement with Oman on an acceptable route for ships to pass through the Strait of Hormuz in Japan. The nation marks 81 years since the U.S. dropped the atomic bomb destroying Hiroshima, killing 140,000 people. 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
4: Two people from Ladonia were injured in a two-vehicle accident in Montgomery County on Tuesday. The accident occurred just after 4:30 at the intersection of West Hudson Street and North Madison Street. According to the Missouri State Highway Patrol, a car driven by a 27-year-old Ladonia man was attempting to turn right when he crossed the center line at the intersection. As a result, the front end of his car struck the driver's side of a passenger pickup truck driven by a 23-year-old Wellsville man. The Ladonia man sustained moderate injuries, while his passenger, a 4-year-old boy from Ladonia, suffered serious injuries. They were both taken to University Hospital in Columbia for treatment. The Wellsville man was uninjured in the crash. Nobody involved in the accident was wearing a seatbelt or safety device. 11 out of 11 precincts reported, and the unofficial results from Linn County's primary saw Scott Fitzpatrick win the Republican nominee for state auditor with 86% of the vote. At 754 votes, Nathan Hall Willett took Linn County with 39.5% of the vote. The Republican nominee for state rep District 12 is Josh Muck out of Linn County with 64% of the vote. Nelson Dinsmore with 1,056 votes, and the Republican nominee for presiding commissioner, and one with 53% of the vote against two other candidates. Quentin Wilson was the Democratic nomination for state auditor out of Linn County, winning against Gregory Upchurch. The Democrat nominee for U.S. Representative was Josh Smead with 323 votes in Linn County. Chris Stiegel won the Republican nominee for U.S. Representative in Linn County with 1,166 votes, two ahead of Willett. The Republican nominee for state auditor is Scott Fitzpatrick with a landslide 87%. St. Louis County voters cast their ballots in two separate issues on Tuesday, approving one and saying no to the other. Proposition C changes term dates and removes a 10-month pay raise notice requirement for officials. It passed with 63% in favor and nearly 37% opposed. Proposition U would have imposed 3.5% use tax on out-of-state online purchases. It failed with 65% of voters saying no, while only 35% were in favor. You're listening to news at centralmoinfo.com. Wesley Bell won the Democratic primary for Missouri's 1st Congressional District on Tuesday night. The incumbent defeated former Congresswoman and Democrat Socialist Cori Bush. Bush attempted to make the race a referendum on Bell's support for U.S. aid to Israel. That is news here on centralmoinfo.com. I'm Colin Shelby reporting.
5: Here's a look at your forecast. A flood watch continues until 10 a.m. today. Overcast and foggy early today with a chance of thunderstorms. Daytime highs approaching 82. Partly cloudy skies tonight. Lows level off around 68. Partly cloudy skies tomorrow. Slight chance of thunderstorms. Highs level off around 86. Lots of sunshine Saturday with a high of 88. 90 Sunday. I'm Staff Meteorologist Paul Trombley. Currently 69.
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7: September corn up 3 quarters at 437 and a half. December up 3 quarters at 460 and 3 quarters. March up 3 quarters at 476 and a half. September soybeans up 3 and a half at 1160. November up 4 at 1178 and 3 quarters. January up 4 and a quarter at 1194. September Chicago wheat unchanged at 642 and a quarter. December down a quarter at 661. July down a quarter at 683 and 3 quarters. October live cattle down 62 cents at 228.85. December down 25 cents at 228.42. September feeder cattle down 60 cents at 347.77. October down 52 cents at 338.90. November down 70 cents at 331.22. October lean hogs up 32 cents at 83.35. And the Dow was down 63 points at 54,285. With this look at your markets, I'm Kaylin Lair on TFN, the Farm Net.
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0: Here's a look at your forecast. A flood watch continues until 10 a.m. today. Overcast and foggy early today with a chance of thunderstorms. Daytime highs approaching 82. Partly cloudy skies tonight. Lows level off around 68. Partly cloudy skies tomorrow. Slight chance of thunderstorms. Highs level off around 86. Lots of sunshine Saturday with a high of 88. 90 Sunday. I'm Staff Meteorologist Paul Trombley. Right now, it's 70 degrees.
1: September corn down 3/4 at 436, December down 3/4 at 459 1/4, March down 3/4 at 475. September soybeans down 3/4 at 1155 3/4, November down 1/2 at 1174 1/4, January down 1/4 at 1189 1/2. September Chicago wheat down 5 at 637 1/4, December down 4 3/4 at 656 1/2, July down 3 3/4 at 680 1/4. October live cattle down 85 cents at 228.62, December down 57 cents at 228.10, September feeder cattle down 147 at 346.90, October down 140 at 338.02, November down 142 at 330.50. October lean hogs down 7 cents at 82.95, and the Dow was down 102 points at 54,246. With this look at your markets, I'm Kaylin Lair on TFN The Farm Net.
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1: News. I'm Therese Crowley. Capping off his career, the Senate Homeland Security Committee votes to hold Dr. Anthony Fauci in contempt of Congress, 8-7, for refusing to answer questions about COVID despite President Biden's pardon. Committee Chair Senator Rand Paul.
2: We're voting on whether a witness who has received the benefit of a sweeping federal pardon can be ordered by this committee to answer questions and then defy that order without consequence.
1: Senator Ron Johnson asking how many people died because they lacked the truth. Iran says it's nearing agreement with Oman on a route for ships to pass through the Strait of Hormuz. President Trump in Las Vegas says,
3: I'd rather make a deal because I don't want to kill people.
1: Focusing on his economy, lifting people up with jobs and no tax on tips, countering the socialist election message to put money in people's pockets by redistributing wealth. 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
1: With 16 out of 16 precincts reporting, here are the unofficial primary election results for Randolph County. For clerk of the circuit court, Republican nomination Sandy Dutton beat out Michelle Chapman with 1,964 votes to 1,701. Democratic state auditor nomination Quentin Wilson had 661 votes over Gregory Upchurch's 308. State Senator District 18 for the Democratic Party, Nick Miller, beat out John Lakecamp by a vote of 647 to 340. Constitutional Amendments number 1 and 2 passed in Randolph County, while Constitutional Amendments 4 and 5 were handedly defeated. All results are unofficial until certified by local and state election authorities. In Macon County, La Plata Special Road District, that proposal was voted down, as were Constitutional Amendments 4 and 5. Constitutional Amendments 1 and 2 both passed. Krista Bruno won Republican nominee for Macon County Treasurer over Chelsea Rice by a vote of 2,178 to 1,378. At 2,053 votes, Rhonda Anno took victory over two opponents for the Republican nominee for Macon County Collector or of Revenue with 57% of the vote. Greg Sharp overcame both Dusty Blue and Ed Lewis at the polls for the Republican nominee for state senator within Macon County, claiming 1,316 votes. Ed Lewis came as the runner-up. Chris Stegall won the Republican nominee for U.S. Representative in Macon County with 1,166 votes, beating out Nathan Hall Willett by only two votes. Missouri continues to see a growing number of cyclosporiasis cases. Missouri Department of Senior Services officials say the state had seen 1,095 cases of the parasite as of Sunday. The number of cases in Missouri has doubled in the past week. Symptoms of the virus include diarrhea, nausea, and fatigue. 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And President Donald Trump has approved a major disaster declaration for the state of Missouri. Public assistance federal funding is available to the state, eligible local governments, and certain private nonprofit organizations on a cost-sharing basis for emergency work and repair in areas affected by severe storms, tornadoes, and flooding from June 4th to the 18th. Counties in the area eligible for aid are Adair, Knox, Lewis, Lynn, Macon, Marion, Putnam, Shelby, and Sullivan. Catherine O'Fan has been named as the federal coordinating officer for recovery operations in the affected area. That's going to do it for news through centralmoinfo.com. I'm Colin Shoey reporting.
2: Here's a look at your forecast. Slight chance of thunderstorms
3: today.
2: Otherwise, cloudy skies expected. Highs level off around 82. Lows level off around 68. Tonight, partly cloudy skies. Sunshine mixed with clouds at times. Tomorrow, slight chance of thunderstorms. Highs level off around 86. Daytime highs approaching 88. Saturday, under mainly sunny skies. 90 Sunday. I'm Staff Meteorologist Paul Trombley. Right now, 70.
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7: September corn down 3/4 at 436, December down 3/4 at 459 and a quarter, March down 3/4 at 475. September soybeans down 3/4 at 1155 and 3/4, November down 1/2 at 1174 and a quarter, January down 1/4 at 1189 and a half. September Chicago wheat down 5 at 637 and a quarter, December down 4 3/4 at 656 and a half, July down 3 3/4 at 680 and a quarter. October live cattle down 85 cents at 228.62, December down 57 cents at 228.10, September feeder cattle down 147 at 346.90, October down 140 at 338.02, November down 142 at 330.50. October lean hogs down 7 cents at 82.95, and the Dow was down 102 points at 54,246. With this look at your markets, I'm Kaylin Lair on TFN The Farm Net.
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1: Here's a look at your forecast. Slight chance of thunderstorms today. Otherwise, cloudy skies expected. Highs level off around 82. Lows level off around 68. Tonight, partly cloudy skies. Sunshine mixed with clouds at times. Tomorrow, slight chance of thunderstorms. Highs level off around 86. Daytime highs approaching 88. Saturday, under mainly sunny skies. 90 Sunday. I'm staff meteorologist Paul Trombley. Currently, 69.
2: September corn down 3/4 at 436, December down 3/4 at 459 1/4, March down 3/4 at 475. September soybeans down 3/4 at 1155 3/4, November down 1/2 at 1174 1/4, January down 1/4 at 1189 1/2. September Chicago wheat down 5 at 637 1/4, December down 4 3/4 at 656 1/2, July down 3 3/4 at 680 1/4. October live cattle down 85 cents at 228.62, December down 57 cents at 228.10, September feeder cattle down 147 at 346.90, October down 140 at 338.02, November down 142 at 330.50. October lean hogs down 7 cents at 82.95. And the Dow was down 102 points at 54,246. With this look at your markets, I'm Kaylin Lair on TFN The Farm Net.
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1: News. I'm Therese Crowley. The Senate Homeland Security Committee votes to hold Dr. Anthony Fauci in contempt of Congress, 8-7, for refusing to answer questions about COVID despite President Biden's pardon. Committee Chair Senator Rand Paul says accountability is not vengeance.
2: A subpoena is not an invitation. A subpoena with no consequence is not a subpoena. It's a suggestion.
1: Said Democrats call it a one-sided process. Now a double whammy from Florida's Attorney General slapping Fauci with a subpoena over alleged profit from federal guidance on COVID that hurt people and business. Iran says it's nearing an agreement with Oman on a route for ships to pass through the Strait of Hormuz. The arson suspect in the Spokane Old Trails wildfire, Aaron Farinacci, makes his first court appearance, age 37. He served prison time for killing his father, now facing up to life. 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
4: A woman from Keatsville and a man from Clark are facing drug charges in Sheraton County following a traffic stop last week. According to a probable cause statement, a Sheraton County deputy pulled over a vehicle on Friday for speeding that was driven by 52-year-old Lisa Hayes. The deputy noticed a distinct odor of marijuana in the vehicle, and a canine unit was utilized to search the vehicle. The search uncovered two plastic baggies containing a combined total of 10 grams of methamphetamine, three syringes containing meth residue, and various other pieces of drug paraphernalia. The backpack that the drugs were located in belonged to the passenger, 33-year-old Jamichael Taylor Tolton. Both were placed under arrest on one count each of felony possession of a controlled substance and misdemeanor unlawful possession of drug paraphernalia. Hayes is also facing a misdemeanor for operating a vehicle without a valid license. Both have since been released. Criminal summons were issued for both Hayes and Tolton on Wednesday. Their initial court appearances are scheduled for September 22nd at 9 a.m. Two of the three drivers that were injured during a three-vehicle crash in Sheraton County Tuesday evening. The crash at around 5:15 on Tuesday occurred on Highway 24, 4 miles east of Salisbury. The crash report says an eastbound vehicle driven by an 18-year-old girl from Salisbury ran into the rear of another eastbound vehicle driven by a 65-year-old woman from Salisbury. The teenager's vehicle traveled into the path of a westbound van driven by a 55-year-old woman from Moberly. The teen was transported by ambulance and the Moberly woman by helicopter to University Hospital for serious injuries. Jake Zimmerman is the winner of the Democratic primary for St. Louis County Executive. The county assessor defeated state senators Brian Williams and Angela Mosley in last night's race to succeed outgoing county exec Sam Page. Zimmerman's Republican opponent in November will be County Councilman Dennis Hancock, who ran in the GOP primary unopposed. A Republican has not been elected St. Louis County Executive in over three decades. 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A Franklin County town is putting data center proposals on hold. The Pacific City Council voted unanimously on Tuesday in favor of a one-year pause on considering new data center applications. The council says this allows time for them to conduct land use studies, gather community input, and consider additional amendments for future proposals. For news on at centralmoinfo.com, I'm Colin Shelby reporting.
5: Here's a look at your forecast. Slight chance of thunderstorms
6: today.
5: Otherwise, cloudy skies with a few peaks of sun. Highs level off around 82. Partly cloudy skies tonight. Lows dip down to about 68. Slight chance of thunderstorms
6: tomorrow.
5: Daytime highs approaching 86. Sunshine mixed with clouds at times. Mainly sunny skies Saturday with a high of 88. 90 Sunday. I'm Staff Meteorologist Paul Trombley. Right now, it's 68 degrees.
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8: September corn up a half at 437 and a quarter. December up a half at 460 and a half. March up a quarter at 476. September soybeans down a quarter at 11.56 and a quarter. November up 3/4 at 11.75 and a half. January up 1 at 11.90 and 3/4. September Chicago wheat down 10 and a half at 6.31 and 3/4. December down 10 at 6.51 and a quarter. July down 8 at 6.76. October live cattle down 2.55 at 2.26.92. December down 2 at 2.26.67. September feeder cattle down 3.60 at 3.44.77. October down 3.65 at 3.35.77. November down 3.55 at 3.28.37. October lean hogs down 10 cents at 82.92. December down 45 cents at 74.20. And the Dow is down 315 points at 54,033. With this look at your markets, I'm Kayla Lair on TFN The Farm Net.
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0: Here's a look at your forecast. Slight chance of thunderstorms today. Otherwise, cloudy skies with a few peaks of sun. Highs level off around 82. Partly cloudy skies tonight. Lows dip down to about 68. Slight chance of thunderstorms tomorrow. Daytime highs approaching 86. Sunshine mixed with clouds at times. Mainly sunny skies Saturday with a high of 88. 90 Sunday. I'm staff meteorologist Paul Trombley. Right now, it's 68 degrees.
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0: 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October down 507 at 334.35. November down 590 at 326.02. October lean hogs down 107 at 81.95. And the Dow is down 341 points at 54,008. With this look at your markets, I'm Kaylin Lair on TFN The Farm Net.
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1: News, I'm Gianna Gelosi. A week after Dr. Anthony Fauci invoked the Fifth Amendment more than 100 times at a Senate hearing, the panel voted to refer Fauci to the DOJ for contempt of Congress.
2: Republican Chairman Rand Paul says Fauci's constitutional right against self-incrimination does not apply since he was pardoned by former President Biden. Democrats say Republicans are breaking with precedent by not respecting a witness's Fifth Amendment privilege.
1: That's Fox's Jared Halpern. President Trump says a deal with Iran is close and the U.S. isn't running out of weapons.
3: President Trump says it is happening soon because if it doesn't, people in Iran will die. Disputing reports that the U.S. has cleaned out precision surface-to-surface missiles, the president says the U.S. has massive amounts of munitions, especially of certain types. Additionally, large amounts are being manufactured and shipped to the U.S. as needed.
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5: Here are the unofficial results from Macon County's primary. La Plata Special Road District, no. Constitutional Amendment 5, no. Constitutional Amendment 4, no. Constitutional Amendment 2, yes. Constitutional Amendment 1, yes. Krista Bruno won Republican nominee for Macon County Treasurer against Chelsea Rice with 2,178 votes to 1,378 votes. At 2,053 votes, Rhonda Anno took victory over two opponents for Republican nominee for Macon County Collector of Revenue with 57% of the vote. Greg Sharp overcame both Dusty Blue and Ed Lewis at the polls for Republican nominee for state senator, claiming victory at 1,316 votes. Ed Lewis was runner-up. Chris Stiegel won the Republican nominee for U.S. Representative with 1,166 votes, beating out Nathan Hall Willett by only two votes. The Republican nominee for state auditor is Scott Fitzpatrick with a landslide 87% of the vote at 2,725 votes. Quentin Wilson was a Democrat nomination for state auditor, winning against Gregory Upchurch with 274 votes or 63%. The Democrat nominee for U.S. Representative is Josh Smead with

0: 205 votes. Matt Levine was runner-up with 155. All results are unofficial until certified by local and state election authorities. Two drivers were seriously injured in a Sheridan County accident on Tuesday, August 4th. According to the Missouri State Highway Patrol report, a Kia Forte, driven by a Salisbury woman, 18 years old, was driving on U.S. 24 about 4 miles east of Salisbury. Vehicle struck the rear of a Jeep Grand Cherokee, driven by a Salisbury woman, 65 years old. After striking, the Jeep vehicle traveled into the path of a Dodge Grand Caravan, driven by a Moberly woman, 55 years old, and struck head-on. The Salisbury team was transported by Sheridan County Ambulance to the University Medical Center. The Moberly woman was transported by MU-1 to the University Medical Center. Both drivers were in serious condition. The number of drownings in Missouri is on the rise. The Missouri State Highway Patrol says 27 people have drowned statewide this year. That marks an increase of nearly 80% from the same point last year. Authorities say warmer weather this year is drawing people to the water, and late summer periods is when drowning numbers tend to increase. For news at CentralMoInfo.com, I'm Elena Doctorian.
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2: Here's a look at your forecast. Slight chance of thunderstorms this afternoon. Otherwise, cloudy skies with a few peaks of sun. Daytime highs approaching 82. Partly cloudy skies tonight. Lows dip down to about 68. Sunshine mixed with clouds at times tomorrow. Slight chance of thunderstorms. High temperatures reach up to 86. Highs level off around 88 Saturday under mainly clear skies. 90 Sunday. I'm staff meteorologist Paul Trombley. Right now, it's 66 degrees.
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5: Let's take a look at your cash cattle market report. At Thursday's start, bids have been renewed in both Kansas and Nebraska at $2.35. On Wednesday, there was some dress trade noted at $3.70, which is $3 higher than last week's weighted average. Over on the mercantile, October live cattle down $3.55 at $2.2592, December down $3.22 at $2.2545, February down $2.82 at $2.2570, September feeder cattle down $4.52 at $3.4385, October down $5.27 at $3.3415, November down $5.77 at $3.2615. Let's take a look at your cash hog market report. The Eastern Corn Belt is at $97.97. The Western Corn Belt is down 49 cents at $99.25. Iowa, Minnesota is down 92 cents at $99.23. The National Cash Hog Average is down 30 cents at $99.06, with an average range of $93 to $99.50. Over on the mercantile, October lean hogs down 105 at $81.97, December down 127 at $73.37, and February down 117 at $77.10. Taking a look at the grain futures on the Chicago Board of Trade, September corn up a quarter at 437, December unchanged at 460, March down a quarter at 475.5. September soybeans down a half at 1156, November down a quarter at 1174.5, January down a half at 1189.25. September Chicago wheat down 14.25 at 628, December down 14 at 647.25, July down 11.25 at 672.75. The Dow is down 326 points at 54,022. With this look at your markets, I'm Kaylin Lair on TFN The Farm Net.
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1: Here's a look at your forecast. Slight chance of thunderstorms this afternoon. Otherwise, cloudy skies with a few peaks of sun. Daytime highs approaching 82. Partly cloudy skies tonight. Lows dip down to about 68. Sunshine.

0: 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Let's take a look at your Cash Hog Market Report. The Eastern Corn Belt is at 97.97. The Western Corn Belt is down 49 cents at 99.25. Iowa, Minnesota is down 92 cents at 99.23. The National Cash Hog Average is down 30 cents at 99.06, with an average range of 93 to 99.50. Over on the Mercantile, October Lean Hogs down 105 at 81.97, December down 127 at 73.37, and February down 120 at 77.07. Taking a look at the grain futures on the Chicago Board of Trade, September corn up 1 1/4 at 438, December up 1 at 461, March up 1 at 476 3/4. September soybeans up 1 1/4 at 1157 3/4, November up 3/4 at 1175 1/2, January up 1 at 1190 3/4. September Chicago wheat down 13 1/2 at 628 3/4, December down 13 at 648 1/4, July down 9 3/4. Quarters at 674 1/4. The Dow is down 471 points at 53,877. With a look at your markets, I'm Kaylin Lair on TFN The Farm Net.
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5: 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Coming up this September, the annual Junk Junction Vintage Market will take place in downtown Moberly, one of the largest vintage markets in Missouri. 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
1: With 16 out of 16 precincts reporting, here are the unofficial primary election results for Randolph County. For clerk of the circuit court, Republican Sandy Dutton beat out Michelle Chapman with 1,964 votes to 1,701 votes. For Democratic state auditor, Quentin Wilson with 661 votes over Gregory Upchurch's 308 votes. For state senator, District 18, for the Democratic Party, Nick Miller beat out John Legkamp at 647 to 340. Constitutional Amendment 1 passed with 4,265 yes votes. Constitutional Amendment 2 passed with 4,056 yes votes. Constitutional Amendment 4 was voted down with 3,613 no votes. Constitutional Amendment 5 received 4,187 no votes to 981 yes votes. All results are unofficial until certified by local and state election authorities. A Trenton woman was injured in a two-vehicle accident in Davies County. The accident occurred just before 11:30 at the intersection of Missouri Route 6 and Route NN in Jamesport. According to the Missouri State Highway Patrol, a car driven by a 73-year-old Trenton woman was attempting a left turn from Route NN to Route 6 when they traveled into the path of a southbound pickup driven by a 65-year-old Brimson man. His pickup struck the left side of the Trenton woman's vehicle, and she suffered serious injuries in the accident. She was taken to Mosaic Life Care in St. Joseph for treatment. The Brimson man was uninjured by the accident. A man is sentenced for the death of a homeless person in Springfield. Jimmy Nunnery entered a Alford plea in Greene County Circuit Court this week in the death of 59-year-old Brian York. York was found dead in the 1800 block of East Bennett Street on October 9, 2024. Nunnery was sentenced to 18 years in prison on one count of second-degree murder. The number of drownings in Missouri is on the rise. The Missouri State Highway Patrol says 27 people have drowned statewide this year. That marks an increase of nearly 80% from the same point last year. Authorities say warmer weather this year is drawing people to the water, and late summer periods is when drowning numbers tend to increase. For news at CentralMoInfo.com, I'm Elena Doctorian.
2: Here's a look at your forecast. Slight chance of thunderstorms this afternoon. Otherwise, sunshine mixed with clouds at times. Daytime highs approaching 82. Partly cloudy skies again tonight. Lows around 68. Sunshine mixed with clouds at times tomorrow. Slight chance of thunderstorms. Daytime highs approaching 86. Mainly sunny skies Saturday with highs around 88. 90 Sunday. I'm staff meteorologist Paul Trombley. Currently, it's 66 degrees.
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4: September corn up 1 1/4 at 438, December up 1 at 461, March up 3/4 at 476.5. September soybeans up 1 at 1157.5, November up 1 at 1175.75, January up 1 at 1190.75. September Chicago wheat down 13.25 at 629, December down 13 at 648.25, July down 9.75 at 674.25. October live cattle down 5 at 224.47. December down 470 at 223.97. September feeder cattle down 755 at 340.82. October down 847 at 330.95. November down 910 at 322.82. October lean hogs down 105 at 81.97. And the Dow is down 456 points at 53,892. With this look at your markets, I'm Kaylin Lair on TFN, the Farm Net.
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0: Here's a look at your forecast. Slight chance of thunderstorms this afternoon. Otherwise, sunshine mixed with clouds at times. Daytime highs approaching 82. Partly cloudy skies again tonight. Lows around 68. Sunshine mixed with clouds at times tomorrow. Slight chance of thunderstorms. Daytime highs approaching 86. Mainly sunny skies Saturday with highs around 88. 90 Sunday. I'm staff meteorologist Paul Trombley. Currently, it's 66 degrees.
1: Let's take a look at your closing settlement report. September corn up 2 1/4 at 439, December up 2 at 462, March up 1 3/4 at 477.5. September soybeans up 3.5 at 1160, November up 3 at 1177.75, January up 3 at 1192.75. September Chicago wheat up down 11 at 631.25, December down 10 3/4 at

0: 30 at 81.72, December down 142 at 73.22. With this Look at Your Closing Settlement Report, I'm Kaylin Lair on TFN The Farm Net.
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1: News. I'm Therese Crowley. Dr. Anthony Fauci voted in contempt of Congress for refusing to answer questions about COVID despite President Biden's pardon.
2: This committee and the American people have a right to know why Dr. Fauci's agency funded dangerous research at the Wuhan Institute of Virology and what role he played in approving and overseeing it.
1: Senate Homeland Chair Rand Paul, first court appearance by the arson suspect in the Spokane Old Trails wildfire. 900 structures burned, 65,000 locals displaced. Sheriff John Knowles.
3: We have been very, very fortunate with the evacuations on these first complex of fires. We do not want to put people back at risk. This is going to be a longer process.
1: The Teamsters suing California, charging the DMV took shortcuts when it approved self-driving trucks on state roads, endangering millions of drivers. 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
5: With 11 precincts reporting, here are the unofficial results from Linn County's primary. Scott Fitzpatrick won Republican nominee for state auditor with 1,516 votes at 86% of the vote. At 754 votes, Nathan Hall Willett won with 39.5% of the vote over four other opponents for the Republican nominee for U.S. Representative District 6. The Republican nominee for state rep for State Representative District 12 is Josh Muck, with 1,247 votes and 64% of the vote against two candidates. Nelson Dinsmore, 1,056 votes, is the Republican nominee for presiding commissioner and wins with 53% of the vote against two candidates. Quentin Wilson has the Democratic nomination for state auditor, winning against Gregory Upchurch with 357 votes. The Democrat nominee for U.S. Representative is

0: Josh Smead with 323 votes. Matt Levine is runner-up with 133. Chris Stegall won the Republican nominee for U.S. Representative with 1,166 votes, beating out Nathan Hall Willett by only 2 votes. The Republican nominee for state auditor is Scott Fitzpatrick with a landslide of 87% of the vote at 2,725 votes. Constitutional Amendment 5 did not pass, nor did Constitutional Amendment 4. Constitutional Amendment 2 and 1 did pass, as well as the Sullivan County FPD question. The new Sullivan County FPD board member is Josh Palmer with 40 votes. Runners-up are Rick Ayers, 35 votes, and Tim Harrelson, 18 votes. All results are unofficial until certified by local and state election authorities. On Sunday the 4th, a Kirksville woman was in a wreck in Macon County. The accident happened on Missouri 156, 5 miles east of La Plata. The 2022 Toyota Tacoma ran off the right side of the roadway, overcorrected, ran off the left side of the roadway, and struck an embankment. The woman was minorly injured. Macon County Rescue Squad, still towing, Macon County EMS, and La Plata Fire Department all assisted. A fiber arts group is meeting regularly at the Moberly Library. 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
1: Here's a look at your forecast. Cloudy skies with a few peaks of sun this afternoon, with daytime highs approaching 82. Lows level off around 68 tonight, partly cloudy skies. Slight chance of thunderstorms with fog in spots early tomorrow. High temperatures reach up to 86. Sunshine mixed with clouds at times. Mainly sunny skies Saturday, with daytime highs approaching 88. 90 Sunday. I'm Staff Meteorologist Paul Trombley. Right now, 67.
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4: Let's take a look at your closing settlement report. September corn up 2.25 at 439, December up 2 at 462, March up 1.75 at 477.5. September soybeans up 3.5 at 1160, November up 3 at 1177.75, January up 3 at 1192.75. September Chicago wheat up down 11 at 631.25, December down 10.75 at 650.5, July down 6.75 at 677.25. October live cattle down 4.55 at 224.92, December down 4.30 at 224.37, September feeder cattle down 6.80 at 341.57, October down 7.47 at 331.95, November down 7.57 at 324.35. October lean hogs down 130 at 81.72, December down 142 at 73.22. With this look at your closing settlement report, I'm Kaylin Lair on TFN The Farm Net.
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0: Here's a look at your forecast. Cloudy skies with a few peaks of sun this afternoon, with daytime highs approaching 82. Lows level off around 68 tonight, partly cloudy skies. Slight chance of thunderstorms with fog in spots early tomorrow. High temperatures reach up to 86. Sunshine mixed with clouds at times. Mainly sunny skies Saturday with daytime highs approaching 88. 90 Sunday. I'm Staff Meteorologist Paul Trombley. Right now, 67.
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1: Fox News, I'm John Saucier. The Senate Homeland Security and Governmental Affairs Committee voting to long party lines hold the former director of National Institute of Allergy and Infectious Diseases, Dr. Anthony Fauci, in contempt of Congress. This after he invoked the Fifth Amendment, refused to answer questions at a hearing last week. Chairman Rand Paul argues that Fauci's actions threaten Congress's power to conduct oversight.
2: A subpoena is not an invitation. A subpoena with no consequence is not a subpoena. It's a suggestion.
1: Ranking member of the committee, Gary Peters, argues this vote will damage the Senate's ability to subpoena witnesses.
3: Future witnesses will argue that appearing before Congress exposes them to punishment regardless of whether they comply with the subpoena and invoke a constitutional protection.
1: Chairman Paul claims that Dr. Fauci cannot invoke his Fifth Amendment right against self-incrimination because he already received a sweeping pardon from former President Joe Biden. 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
5: With 7 out of 7 precincts reporting, these are the unofficial voting counts for Shelby County. The Republican nominee for state auditor is Scott Fitzpatrick, beating Gerald Wistrand with 982 votes to 131 votes. Chris Stiegel won the Republican nominee spot for U.S. Representative for District 6 with 460 votes. Nathan Willett was runner-up for the position with 337 votes. Third up is Jason Ingram with 181 votes. The Republican nominee for State Senator District 18 is Greg Sharp with 54% of votes at 703 votes. Jay Collins won Republican nominee for Presiding Commissioner with 828 votes. All results are unofficial until certified by local and state election authorities. The Concordia Board of Aldermen approved a bill establishing a generative artificial intelligence use policy for the city. City Administrator Dale Kulsman discusses the policy.
6: It allows for use of some AI products. However, it limits the user to being able to, we want no personal identifiable information. So naturally, you don't put in such things as social security numbers or any of that kind of stuff. That's the major one that seems to have caught people in the long run.
5: The guidelines are meant to maintain responsible use of AI.
6: It was actually presented to us by our risk management, and we had another one that we had been comparing it to, but felt like we should go to the risk management one because it deals with the items that should address any concern with the new line of cyber insurance that our risk management is offering.
5: During the meeting, the board also approved a public hearing on a property tax levy increase. That hearing will take place at the next Concordia Board of Aldermen meeting on August 17th. With back-to-school season nearing, kids are starting to fill their backpacks with all sorts of essentials. But AP News says there could be an issue to watch for when packing school bags. Although 10% to 15% of a child's body weight is often cited as a backpack guideline, pediatricians say there isn't enough evidence to establish a one-size-fits-all approach. Instead, the American Academy of Pediatrics warns that backpacks may be too heavy if a child leans forward or struggles to walk. Experts recommend backpacks with padded straps and compartments to distribute weight more evenly. For news at centralmoinfo.com, I'm Elena Doctorian.
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8: Here's a look at your forecast. Cloudy skies with a few peaks of sun this afternoon, with daytime highs approaching 82. Lows level off around 68 tonight, partly cloudy. Sunshine, mixed with clouds, with fog at times early tomorrow. Slight chance of thunderstorms. High temperatures reach up to 86. Highs level off around 87 Saturday, under mainly sunny skies. 90 Sunday. I'm Staff Meteorologist Paul Trombley. Right now, it's 70 degrees.
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0: let's take a look at your closing settlement report. September corn up 2 1/4 at 439, December up 2 at 462, March up 1 3/4 at 477.5. September soybeans up 3.5 at 1160, November up 3 at 1177.75, January up 3 at 1192.75. September Chicago wheat up down 11 at 631.25, December down 10 3/4 at 650.5, July down 6 3/4 at 677.25. October live cattle down 455 at 224.92, December down 430 at 224.37, September feeder cattle down 680 at 341.57, October down 747 at 331.95, November down 757 at 324.35. October lean hogs down 130 at 81.72, December down 142 at 73.22. With this look at your closing settlement report, I'm Kaylin Lair on TFN The Farm Net.
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1: Here's a look at your forecast. Cloudy skies with a few peaks of sun this afternoon, with daytime highs approaching 82. Lows level off around 68 tonight, partly cloudy. Sunshine, mixed with clouds, with fog at times early tomorrow. Slight chance of thunderstorms. High temperatures reach up to 86. Highs level off around 87 Saturday, under mainly sunny skies. 90 Sunday. I'm staff meteorologist Paul Trombley. Right now, 72.
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1: Fox News, I'm Tom Graham. A Senate panel voting to hold Dr. Anthony Fauci in contempt for refusing to answer questions before Senate panel last week. Fox's Jared Halpern.
2: A week after Anthony Fauci invoked the Fifth Amendment more than 100 times at a Senate hearing, the Homeland Security and Governmental Affairs Committee voted to refer Fauci to the Justice Department for contempt of Congress. Republican Chairman Rand Paul says Fauci's constitutional right against self-incrimination does not apply since he was pardoned by former President Biden.
1: A referral from Congress does not necessarily compel prosecutors to act. Three major wildfires continue to rage in the Spokane, Washington area. Tens of thousands have been evacuated. Some returning to their homes, finding devastation.
3: Every single house that we've walked by every week now for 5 years is completely gone.
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5: Here are the unofficial results from Macon County's primary. La Plata Special Road District, no. Constitutional Amendment 5, no. Constitutional Amendment 4, no. Constitutional Amendment 2, yes. Constitutional Amendment 1, yes. Krista Bruno won Republican nominee for Macon County Treasurer against Chelsea Rice with 2,178 votes to 1,378 votes. At 2,053 votes, Rhonda Anno took victory over two opponents for Republican nominee for Macon County Collector of Revenue with 57% of the vote. Greg Sharp overcame both Dusty Blue and Ed Lewis at the polls for Republican nominee for state senator, claiming victory at 1,316 votes. Ed Lewis was runner-up. Chris Stiegel won the Republican nominee for U.S. Representative with 1,166 votes, beating out Nathan Hall Willett by only two votes. The Republican nominee for state auditor is Scott Fitzpatrick with a landslide 87% of the vote at 2,725 votes. Quentin Wilson was a Democrat nomination for state auditor, winning against Gregory Upchurch with 274 votes or 63%. The Democrat nominee for U.S. Representative is Josh Smead with 205 votes. Matt Levine was runner-up with 155. All results are unofficial until certified by local and state election authorities. Two drivers were seriously injured in a Sheridan County accident on Tuesday, August 4th. According to the Missouri State Highway Patrol report, a Kia Forte driven by a Salisbury woman, 18 years old, was driving on U.S. 24 about 4 miles east of Salisbury. Vehicle struck the rear of a Jeep Grand Cherokee, driven

0: by a Salisbury woman, 65 years old. After striking, the Jeep vehicle traveled into the path of a Dodge Grand Caravan, driven by a Moberly woman, 55 years old, and struck head-on. The Salisbury team was transported by Sheraton County Ambulance to the University Medical Center. The Moberly woman was transported by MU1 to the University Medical Center. Both drivers were in serious condition. The number of drownings in Missouri is on the rise. The Missouri State Highway Patrol says 27 people have drowned statewide this year. That marks an increase of nearly 80% from the same point last year. Authorities say warmer weather this year is drawing people to the water, and late summer periods is when drowning numbers tend to increase. For news at CentralMoInfo.com, I'm Elena Doctorian.
1: Here's a look at your forecast. Cloudy skies with a few peaks of sun this afternoon, with daytime highs approaching 82. Lows dip down to about 68 tonight, partly cloudy. Slight chance of thunderstorms tomorrow, 86, partly cloudy. Mainly clear Saturday, with daytime highs approaching 87, 90 Sunday. Looking at the long range, 91 Monday, 90 Tuesday, and 85 on Wednesday. I'm staff meteorologist Kara Foster. Right now, it's 72 degrees.
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4: Let's take a look at your closing settlement report. September corn up 2.25 at 439, December up 2 at 462, March up 1.75 at 477.5. September soybeans up 3.5 at 1160, November up 3 at 1177.75, January up 3 at 1192.75. September Chicago wheat up down 11 at 631.25, December down 10.75 at 650.5, July down 6.75 at 677.25. October live cattle down 455 at 224.92, December down 430 at 224.37, September feeder cattle down 680 at 341.57, October down 747 at 331.95, November down 757 at 324.35. October lean hogs down 130 at 81.72, December down 142 at 73.22. With this look at your closing settlement report, I'm Kaylin Lair on TFN The Farm Net.
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0: Here's a look at your forecast. Cloudy skies with a few peaks of sun this afternoon, with daytime highs approaching 82. Lows dip down to about 68 tonight, partly cloudy. Slight chance of thunderstorms tomorrow, 86, partly cloudy. Mainly clear Saturday, with daytime highs approaching 87, 90 Sunday. Looking at the long range, 91 Monday, 90 Tuesday, and 85 on Wednesday. I'm staff meteorologist Kara Foster. Currently, it's 73 degrees.
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1: Fox News, I'm John Saucier. The Senate Homeland Security and Governmental Affairs Committee voting to hold Dr. Anthony Fauci in contempt of Congress for invoking the Fifth Amendment, refusing to answer questions at a hearing. Chairman Rand Paul claims the vote is not about Fauci's actions during the pandemic.
2: We are voting on whether a witness who has received the benefit of a sweeping federal pardon can be ordered by this committee to answer questions and then defy that order without consequence.
1: Dr. Fauci says he invoked the Fifth Amendment because he believes Senator Paul was trying to get him to make statements that could be used against him. Wildfires still raging around Spokane, Washington, burning more than 900 structures, over 10,000 acres so far. Michael Dean is a resident of Spokane and talked to Fox.
3: The entire neighborhood is gone. There's every single house that we've walked by every week now for 5 years is completely gone.
1: Authorities say conditions could get worse by tomorrow and that some of the air quality is dangerous. 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
5: Here's a look at your forecast. Cloudy skies with a few peaks of sun this afternoon, with daytime highs approaching 82. Partly cloudy skies tonight, lows dip down to about 68. A mix of clouds and sun, with fog and spots early tomorrow. Slight chance for storms, daytime highs approaching 86. Mainly clear skies Saturday, with a high of 87. 90 Sunday. Looking at the long range, 91 Monday, 90 Tuesday, and 85 on Wednesday. I'm staff meteorologist Kara Foster. Currently 73.
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8: Let's take a look at your closing settlement report. September corn up 2.25 at 439, December up 2 at 462, March up 1.75 at 477.5. September soybeans up 3.5 at 1160, November up 3 at 1177.75, January up 3 at 1192.75. September Chicago wheat up down 11 at 631.25, December down 10.75 at 650.5, July down 6.75 at 677.25. October live cattle down 455 at 224.92, December down 430 at 224.37, September feeder cattle down 680 at 341.57, October down 747 at 331.95, November down 757 at 324.35. October lean hogs down 130 at 81.72, December down 142 at 73.22. With this look at your closing settlement report, I'm Kaylin Lair on TFN The Farm Net.
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0: Here's a look at your forecast. Cloudy skies with a few peaks of sun this afternoon, with daytime highs approaching 82. Partly cloudy skies tonight, lows dip down to about 68. A mix of clouds and sun, with fog and spots early tomorrow, slight chance for storms, daytime highs approaching 86. Mainly clear skies Saturday, with a high of 87. 90 Sunday. Looking at the long range, 91 Monday, 90 Tuesday, and 85 on Wednesday. I'm staff meteorologist Kara Foster. Currently 74.
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I know that time just keeps going on, and words by themselves can't right all the wrongs. In a world that's gone crazy, you don't know what's true.

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Most people don't change.

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1: Fox News, I'm Tom Graham. President Trump signing a pair of executive orders today aimed at reining in birthright citizenship and curbing so-called birth tourism in the U.S.
2: It's become a big business, and we're ending that business.
1: Now, the president also spoke out against citizenship being granted to anyone born within U.S. borders. Now, the latest executive orders will likely face legal challenges. The Supreme Court previously struck down the president's efforts to rein in birthright citizenship. Senator Mitch McConnell released from the hospital, but the Republican not ready to return to Capitol Hill.
3: We just have heard from Mitch McConnell, first time we've heard from him in a few days here, but there's a statement that indicates that he is out of this rehabilitation facility where he's been recovering from some of his injuries here, and it indicates that he will not be back until after the August recess.
1: Fox's Chad Pergram, America's listening to Fox News.
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5: With 11 precincts reporting, here are the unofficial results from Linn County's primary. Scott Fitzpatrick won Republican nominee for state auditor with 1,516 votes at 86% of the vote. At 754 votes, Nathan Hall Willett won with 39.5% of the vote over four other opponents for the Republican nominee for U.S. Representative District 6. The Republican nominee for State Representative District 12 is Josh Muck, with 1,247 votes and 64% of the vote against two candidates. Nelson Dinsmore, 1,056 votes, is the Republican nominee for presiding commissioner and wins with 53% of the vote against two candidates. Quentin Wilson has the Democratic nomination for state auditor, winning against Gregory Upchurch with 357 votes. The Democrat nominee for U.S. Representative is Josh Smead with 323 votes. Matt Levine is runner-up with 133. Chris Stiegel won the Republican nominee for U.S. Representative with 1,166 votes, beating out Nathan Hall Willett by only two votes. The Republican nominee for state auditor is Scott Fitzpatrick with a landslide of 87% of the vote at 2,725 votes. Constitutional Amendment 5 did not pass, nor did Constitutional Amendment 4. Constitutional Amendment 2 and 1 did pass, as well as the Sullivan County FPD question. The new Sullivan County FPD board member is Josh Palmer with 40 votes. Runners-up are Rick Ayers, 35 votes, and Tim Harrelson, 18 votes.

0: results are unofficial until certified by local and state election authorities. On Sunday the 4th, a Kirksville woman was in a wreck in Macon County. The accident happened on Missouri 156, 5 miles east of La Plata. The 2022 Toyota Tacoma ran off the right side of the roadway, overcorrected, ran off the left side of the roadway, and struck an embankment. The woman was minorly injured. Macon County Rescue Squad, still towing, Macon County EMS, and La Plata Fire Department all assisted. 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
1: Here's a look at your forecast. Lows dip down to about 68 tonight under partly cloudy skies with a slight chance of thunderstorms. Slight chance of thunderstorms with fog and spots early tomorrow. Highs level off around 86. Sunshine mixed with clouds at times. Mainly clear skies. Tomorrow night, slight chance of thunderstorms. Lows dip down to about 70. Upper 80s. Saturday, warmer. Sunday, with highs in the upper 80s and storms. I'm staff meteorologist Kara Foster. Currently, it's 74 degrees.
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here's a look at your forecast. Lows dip down to about 68 tonight under partly cloudy skies with a slight chance of thunderstorms. Slight chance of thunderstorms with fog and spots early tomorrow. Highs level off around 86. Sunshine mixed with clouds at times.

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